0: Next time on City Arts and Lectures, Yotam Ottolenghi. He's one of London's most renowned chefs, and his best-selling cookbooks have made him an international sensation. He'll share stories and recipes from his newest book, Comfort. 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

Music like a fine wine. Or a fancy cup of coffee, pick your poison, I suppose. Guitarist Eduardo Fernandez with the Sonatina from Frederico Torroba. I'm Melanie Renata, and you get to dive into your Friday with a series of preludes in just a moment.

0: The Berlin Philharmonic with the energetic Serenata Notturna in D from Mozart. 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
1: Here's your Yellowstone Public Radio forecast for Montana and the surrounding areas. I'm meteorologist Paul Trombley. Still seeing more heat building across especially south central and southeast Montana from today into the weekend, with highs more into the mid-90s to around 100 across areas from Livingston to Miles City and southeastward of there. Meanwhile, further north across the state, there will be some disparity with some highs more into the mid-80s to around 90 across the north central and northeastern portion of the state. So still looking at that type of temperature disparity to play out through the end of the weekend. Looking ahead into next week, still looking at sunshine and some dry conditions for the majority of the region, although we are seeing the chances for showers and storms starting to pick up by Thursday and Friday as a trough of low pressure starts to build into the northern Rockies. This is meteorologist Paul Trombley for Yellowstone Public Radio.
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5: 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From the estate of Joan B. Kroc, whose bequest serves as an enduring investment in the future of public radio and seeks to help NPR produce programming that meets the highest standards of public service in journalism and cultural expression. And from the Andrew Carnegie Foundation, formerly Carnegie Corporation of New York, working to reduce political polarization through support for education, democracy, and peace. More information at carnegie.org. 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
0: This is Morning Edition from NPR News. I'm A. Martinez.
6: And I'm Leila Fadel. When I sat down with the actor Hannah Waddingham, she was loving life. Her shows Ted Lasso and

0: Boythrob is an unconventional boy band, partly because one member has never physically met his bandmates.
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0: After almost a year of campaigning on social media, Boythrob is bringing its fourth member to the U.S. I'm Elsa Chang, the band's quest for a visa on All Things Considered from NPR News.
2: 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Queen Elizabeth made him her equestrian advisor. 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We'll listen to our 1997 interview. Join us.
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